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2: They'll be here October 21st with the Shins and Silver Sun pickups. It's going to be so fun. Viejas Arena, 91X tickets up for grabs in the prize cave. It is Weezer and their new song with Wednesday. This is We Might As Well Be Strangers.

the new Weezer Gold album, their song with Wednesday. We might as well be strangers here at the 91X Free Ride. It's Hillary. I'll get on Temper City and the Ataris, Billy Idol and the Police on 91X.

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1: Traffic updates.
2: The northbound 15 got hit with a couple of crashes, so it's pretty slow from the 56 to Via Rancho. East 78 Twin Oaks crashes out of length, but it's heavy through San Marcos. North 5 slow, Del Mar into Solana Beach. Southbound 5, a little back up into downtown. South 163, very heavy. Friars to the 5. South 805, just as busy from that 163 to the 15. A little traffic through Mission Valley East 8. 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El Pollo Loco. I'm Tori Peck, 91X Traffic.

0: calling House of Lard Omelets. Who's this?
1: This is Chris.
0: Chris. Hey, what part of San Diego do you live in?
1: Rancho Bernardo.
0: What's up there, Rancho Bernardo? Chris, it's Hillary at 91X. So happy to tell you are caller 91.
1: Yes. Thank you. Thank you. Thank you.
0: You are very welcome. You just scored due to a 4-pack of one-day one-park tickets for Halloween time at either Disneyland Park or Disney California Adventure Park. And, Chris, everyone who wins this time around qualified to win a pair of Magic Key Inspire annual passes, too.
1: Fantastic. Thank you so much.
0: You're so welcome. And we'll give out more of those every afternoon this week on 91X.

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Sending some huge sweaty high fives again to Chris and Reggio Bernardo. Scored a 4-pack of 91X Disneyland or Disney California Adventure tickets, his choice. And we'll do that again every afternoon this week. It's Hillary with The Clash after Temper City's Self-Aware on 91X.

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1: Traffic updates.
2: Well, northbound 15, still some traffic from the 56 to Via Rancho from two earlier crashes, and it's heavy through San Marcos, East 78, although they did clear that crash at Twin Oaks and at Nordahl. Once you get past Via Rancho, north 15, just a little backup near the 76. South 805, improving, still a little traffic, Mission Valley to the 15. South 5 is also improving, just a little backup into downtown. 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I'm Tori Peck, 91X Traffic.

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Thank you so much for hanging out. I thought I would play this Bush song for you. It's called Glycerine.

0: time is here at the Disneyland Resort, and 91X wants to get you into the spooky fun. A happiest Halloween has returned to Disney California Adventure Park and Disneyland Park. 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Rick Savage will announce a winning song each weekday morning. 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

0: 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It's called Get Off This. It's Hillary with new Phoebe Bridgers in minutes on your 91X.
1: Hey, you! Don't watch that! Watch this! This is the heavy, heavy monster sound. The nuttiest sound around. So if you're coming off the street and you're beginning to feel the heat, well, listen, Buster, you better start to move your feet to the rockin'est, rock-steady beat of madness.

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1: Well, she's already started her tour, and by all accounts, it is mind-blowingly good. We've got some free tickets for her sold-out LA dates right now for you in the 91X prize cave. You can try your luck there. Phoebe Bridgers. 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Phoebes. Phoebe Bridgers. This is her new one, Lost Boys.

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Oh my gosh, Bronski Beat on 91X, Small Town Boy. That song makes me dance extremely seriously. What's up, it's Hillary. Okay, I'm going to head out, but Carlos will be here at 8 with Finding Emo, and you can wake up with Rick Savage again tomorrow morning on your 91X. Please do, and have an awesome night.

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4: What's happening? Bird here from Bird Surf Shed and the Shed OB with the 91X Authentic Surf Report's extended surf forecast for this Monday evening. What's happening is a series of different swells coming in and out of our area over the next week or so. Various degrees, steep south-southeast swell from the hurricane down yonder is going to run by us for the most part. Selective areas will suck in some of it, but really going to be more powerful further north. And then some old wind swell lingering west-northwest direction, touch old southwest. Combination spots, waist to chest high, standout spots, shoulder to head high. Could be some infrequent pluses on that as well. Water temperature remains plenty warm in the 70s still. And tidal fluctuations will have more of an effect. We've got some pretty high tides mid-morning, draining down the steeper lows in the afternoons. Winds light variable early on shores after that. So more fun surf will continue. For up-to-the-minute surf reports and forecasts, go to surfline.com. 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

0: You know that feeling when you find 17 gummy worms in an old pair of stonewashed jeans? Yeah, neither do I. The 91X Prize Cave is sort of like that, except way better prizes and significantly more gummy worms. 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
2: Hey, it's Carlos, and this is Finding Emo. And today for Retrospect Month, we have Me Without You. One of the bands that break through the emo scene in the early 2000s by mixing indie rock into the music. And today, I'll play their iconic song, January 1979, on 91X.

And that was Me Without You with January 1979 on Finding Emo. 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
2: 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Jorge Menez, National Coordinator of Citizen Movement, speaks.
3: I'm Menez, Jorge Menez, and I believe in Mexico. That is why I travel across Mexico from north to south, from the Gulf of Mexico to the Sea of Cortez. I believe in the young Mexico, in the wise Mexico, in the Mexico that has memory and the Mexico that looks towards the future. That is why I walk the streets, the plazas, the markets, and the universities of Mexico. Because with you, a new Mexico is possible. It's time to believe. Citizen Movement.
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collection looks shiny and costly. How much did you pay for your bad Moto Guzzi? And how much did you spend on your black leather jacket? Is it you or your parents in this income tax bracket? Now tickets to concerts and drinking at clubs, sometimes for music that you haven't even heard of. 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Now, how do you afford your rock and roll lifestyle? How do you afford your rock and roll lifestyle? How do you afford

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1: 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What's up there, Pinochle Champion? I see you. It's Hillary with some shows for you to check out on this Monday night, September 28th in San Diego tonight. You can see Doom Gong at Soda Bar. They're playing there with the Cyclops, Cardinals, and Misfire SD at House of Blues Voodoo Room. Weed Eater and Royal Thunder play the Casbah. It's live from Laurel Canyon at the Belly Up. The Billy Strings and Robert Plant shows are both sold out, but it is Blue Monday at EQ. And Electric Waistband will play Winston's tonight. Still to come, big 91X shows like B-52s with Devo, Geese and Mission Bay Fest with Offspring, Interrupters, Revolution, and a ton of other bands. 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

0: Halloween time is here at the Disneyland Resort, and 91X wants to get you into the spooky fun. 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Rick Savage will announce a winning song each weekday morning. 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Yes! 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
8: Justice begins with understanding reality. 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
9: In the Chamber of Deputies, we've advanced to protect our democracy from the possible intervention of organized crime. 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Chamber of Deputies, 66th Legislature, Sovereignty and Social Justice. Each new day brings the opportunity to build a better future. 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The Senate opens a new period. Mexico opens new opportunities. Senate of the Republic, 66th Legislature. 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
3: For decades, Mexico lived through an authoritarian past, but voices silenced by repression, censorship, torture, and enforced disappearance are breaking the silence today. The Wounded Years, Los Años Heridos, is a series based on events documented by the CNDH and on recommendations 46/2022 and 98/UBG/2023. Knowing the truth is the path to justice. Available on public media outlets. We defend the people. In the Chamber of Deputies, we've advanced to protect our democracy from the possible intervention of organized crime. With the reform to the General Law of Electoral Institutions and Procedures, the creation of the Commission for the Verification of the Integrity of Candidacies was approved. This commission will be responsible for assessing the suitability of the profiles of those aspiring to an elected office. In this way, greater certainty and confidence will be provided to citizens in our democratic system. Chamber of Deputies, 66th Legislature, Sovereignty and Social Justice. Each new day brings the opportunity to build a better future. And when a new legislative period begins, a new stage also begins for Mexico, because every proposal, every dialogue, and every agreement seek to respond to the challenges of our time and open opportunities for Mexican families. The Senate opens a new period. Mexico opens new opportunities. Senate of the Republic, 66th Legislature, dialogue, agreements, and results for Mexico.
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0: Halloween time is here at the Disneyland Resort, and 91X wants to get you into the spooky fun. A happiest Halloween has returned to Disney California Adventure Park and Disneyland Park. 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Want to go? 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Rick Savage will announce a winning song each weekday morning. 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Yes! 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
1: At the Chamber of Deputies, we approve the law to promote investment in strategic infrastructure for development with well-being. With this law, we open the door for government, business, and society invest together in energy, trains, highways, and ports, promoting strategic works for the country with transparency and legal certainty. Chamber of Deputies, 66th Legislature, Sovereignty and Social Justice.
2: For decades, Mexico lived through an authoritarian past, but voices silenced by repression, censorship, torture, and enforced disappearance are breaking the silence today. The Wounded Years, Los Años Heridos, is a series based on events documented by the CNDH and on recommendations 46/2022 and 98/UBG/2023. 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We defend the people.
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1: 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What's up there? 3-inch long potato bugs chilling in your shoe? It's Hillary with some shows for you to check out. On this Tuesday night in San Diego, 10-9, you can see His Golden Messenger at the Belly Up. 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Summoner's Circle and Grave Witch will be at McGuffey's Live. That sounds scary. And Elizabeth Nichols plays House of Blues Voodoo Room tonight. Still to come, big 91X shows like Jack White, Weezer with the Shins and Silver Sun Pickups, and New Constellations, just to name a few. Thanks to Armonia Kitchen on Garnet in PB. 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

0: Halloween time is here at the Disneyland Resort, and 91X wants to get you into the spooky fun. A happiest Halloween has returned to Disney California Adventure Park and Disneyland Park. Don't miss out on all the fiendishly tasty treats, beautiful decor, and thrills for one and all. Want to go? Listen for the 91X Song of the Day. Rick Savage will announce a winning song each weekday morning. Hear it between 2 and 6 p.m. Be caller 91 at 877-572-191X, and you'll win 4 one-day, one-park Disneyland Resort tickets and qualify to win a pair of Magic Key Inspire passes. 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

0: is here at the Disneyland Resort, and 91X wants to get you into the spooky fun. A happiest Halloween has returned to Disney California Adventure Park and Disneyland Park. 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Rick Savage will announce a winning song each weekday morning. 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
1: We'll do the Lemonheads in about 60 seconds. All right, most important story of the day. 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No. Game one, NL wild card. Tonight, 7 p.m., Michael King on the mound. Padres hosting the Chicago Cubs. 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Are you or a member of your family part of the skate community in Escondido? Well, Bam Margera has a message for you.
2: All right, y'all, I got a serious knowledge report to the skater kids of Escondido, California. 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Don't know if you're going to have to do a kickflip for some jeans or a shirt, but either way, you're going to be walking away with some BAM product.
1: So if you or your Grom kid is a skateboarder, 3 o'clock today, Escondido Skate Park on Ash. Go meet BAM. 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Tell him you heard about it on 91X. 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We can hang out. Going to be 81 in El Cajon, 77 in Oceanside. That's the latest. These are the Lemonheads on 91X.

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6: What is it?
7: Traffic updates.
8: Northbound 805 starting to get pretty slow before and after Highway 94, also northbound south of the 5. From Highway 54 up through National City up to about Main Division, you're going to see lots of brake lights. 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El Pollo Loco. Will Cole Schreiber, 91X Traffic.

The Thompson Twins on 91X. What's going on at Trick Savage? Hey, happy Tuesday. We made it through Monday. Look at us. You and me. We did it. I got new Fontaine's DC coming up. Also, The Cure, Jane's Addiction, Veruca Salt, Seether on 91X.

Nosotros tenemos más influencia con sus hijos que tú tienes. 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Juana's Addiction.

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2: Fontaine's DC about to kick off a global tour. They're going to play everywhere from Spain and Portugal to Italy, Serbia, Germany. And then they return home. Two hometown shows in Ireland. They're playing Slane Castle in Slane, Ireland. The capacity is 80,000. So that's how big Fontaine's DC is in their motherland. New music from them called Marianne on 91X.

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0: That's Nirvana on 91X. Fresh off their MTV VMA Video Vanguard Award win, which goes to bands that make really cool videos, and they certainly did that. Obviously, they dedicated the award to Kurt, said wonderful things about his creative energy and how he came up with so many of those video ideas that we all love. Also played new music from Fontaines D.C. Their new album, Dopamine Chamber, will be out October 16th. What's going on? It's Rick Savage later on the show. I got a four-pack to the San Diego Gulls home opener. Also going to give out tickets to see Foster the Peoples. Stick around for that. Got Jimmy Eat World coming up. Also OMD and Beck next.
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2: Heads up in Golden Hill. Got a crash Highway 94 westbound right before the 5. It's on the right shoulder. And a wreck in Fallbrook, I-15 northbound past Palo Road. That one's on the right side. Apparently someone went down the embankment. 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

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How much did you pay for your bad Moto Guzzi? 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Now tickets to concerts and drinking at clubs, sometimes for music that you haven't even heard of. 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
1: Smashing Pumpkins in about 60 seconds. All right, the day is finally here. NL Wildcard Game 1 tonight, 7 p.m. Michael King on the mound. Padres and Cubs. Padres have home field advantage for all three games if necessary. If you're going to the game, get there early. Bring the noise. 7 p.m. tonight, Game 1, NL Wildcard. Bam Margera, who I think from following him on Instagram, lives in Escondido now, somewhere in North County. Anyways, he's giving away a bunch of free stuff at the Escondido Skate Park today at 3 p.m.
2: All right, y'all, I got a serious knowledge report to the skater kids of Escondido, California. 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See you guys there. You're going to be walking away with some BAM product.
1: So go see BAM 3 o'clock today, Escondido Skate Park on Ash. Tell them you heard about it on 91X. A Perfect Circle just announced kicking off a full U.S. tour for next year with Pucifer and the Cult. So Maynard's going to be very busy. Starts April 13th next year in Vancouver, ends June 13th in Phoenix. The San Diego date is June 8th at the North Island Credit Union Amphitheater. Pre-sale is tomorrow. General on sale is October 2nd at PerfectCircle.com for all the details on that. And it sounds like Mike Ness and his vocal cords need a little rest. They are postponing San Francisco, Oakland, and Denver of the U.S. tour right now. L.A. and San Diego will proceed as planned, is what their statement said. But if you have tickets to Social D, I would pay attention to their Instagram just in case. Hopefully they can finish the tour in L.A. and San Diego. Feels like two hometown shows, basically, for them. That show is scheduled for this Saturday at Gallagher Square. All right, that's the latest. These are the Pumpkins on 91X.

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1: Good morning to you. Bird here from Bird Surf Shed and the Shed OB with the 91X Authentic Surf Report for this Tuesday morning. Fun waves out there. Combination of some south-southeasterly swell, for the most part running by us, while some old southwest lingers and a little refreshment out of the west-northwest wind ground swell mixture joins in. Peaky broken up lines. Beach breaks look pretty fun right now. Waist, chest, shoulder high waves on average. Head eye at premier areas. Reef breaks have pop-up corners too. Not as much length of ride though. Winds are calm right now, even kind of light offshore. Surface conditions are looking okay. That tidal swing's a bummer as it hits that big high tide right around 10:30 this morning. Pay attention to that. For up-to-the-minute surf reports and forecasts, go to surfline.com. Always remember the Bird's Authentic Surf Reports can only be heard 3 times daily right here on 91.
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2: Traffic updates.
3: Got a stall in Santee, Highway 52 westbound past Mast Boulevard. Left lane is partly blocked. And if you're headed through Golden Hill, crash there on the right shoulder, 94 westbound before the 5. Grab 5 jumbo wings and a Pepsi for just $8. 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

Jesus Jones right here, right now on 91X. What's going on? It's Rick Savage. You got Blink coming up. Also new Sublime, The Clash. This is Kate Bush. Never saw Stranger Things, but I know it was in that TV show. It's running up that hill on 91X.

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1: You can debate what the FTR stands for. 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That feels like the most safe for work version of it. 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It's new Sublime. It's called FTR on 91X.

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0: That's Pearl Jam on 91X. Elderly woman behind the counter in a small town. Man, Ohana Fest just looked incredible. I was saying it was like Eddie Vedder's birthday. I mean, it wasn't really his birthday, but he was just like popping up. He performed with the Pixies. He performed with Stephen Wilson Jr. He was just out there living his best life. He did American Jesus with Bad Religion. It was like he just threw his own party. But Eddie's cool, so he can do that. Hey, you want to go see Foster the People? I can hook you up right now. Text FOSTER to 877-572-1919. Foster the People, Wednesday, October 21st at Gallagher Square. 877-572-1919. Text FOSTER and we'll hook you up with some tickets. I got Gorillaz, Morrissey, and Rancid next.
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1: Traffic updates.
2: Two-car crash, southbound side of the 5, past Loma Santa Fe Drive. It's in the center divide. You're slow from Manchester. And in Mount Hope, a wreck on the 805 northbound before Home Avenue, the right lane blocked there. 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Will Cole Schreiber, 91X Traffic.

The Gorillaz on 91X. Benjamin, down by SDSU, got himself tickets to see Foster the People Wednesday, October 21st at Gallagher Square. We'll do those tickets all week long. It's Morrissey on 91X.

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1: We'll do Eels in about 60 seconds. Postseason baseball has arrived. Padres and Cubs tonight at 7 o'clock, game one of the NL Wild Card. Michael King is on the mound. Matthew Boyd for the Cubs. Get there early. Expect to be very loud. Wave the towels. Bring the noise. 7 o'clock tonight. Postseason baseball begins in San Diego. If you have tickets to the Social D show on Saturday down at Gallagher Square with the Descendants, keep an eye on Social D's Instagram. They just had to cancel a couple dates in San Francisco, Oakland, and Denver. As of right now, the LA show and the San Diego show are still happening. Mike Ness just needs some vocal rest. That kind of rhymed, sorry. So hopefully he will be fully recovered and be able to finish the tour here on Saturday. But like I said, if you have tickets, keep an eye on their Instagram account for updates. A Perfect Circle just announced full U.S. tour for next year. They'll be in San Diego on June 8th, playing the North Island Credit Union Amphitheater with Pucifer and the Cult, which means that Maynard is going to do double duty. That's impressive the way he performs. I don't know how he does that. Show will be epic, I'm sure. Pre-sale starts tomorrow. Full on sale is October 2nd. 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Cradle of Filth is at the Observatory North Park tonight. I think that's how you have to say that band name. Carbon Leaf is playing Winston's. You could say that a little nicer. And today at 3 o'clock in Escondido, Bam Margera will meet you at the Escondido Skate Park on Ash Avenue. And he's giving away a bunch of stuff because Bam lives in San Diego now. And I just think that's awesome. Bam?
2: To the skater kids of Escondido, California. 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You're going to be walking away with some BAM product.
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Halloween time is here at the Disneyland Resort, and 91X wants to get you into the spooky fun. A happiest Halloween has returned to Disney California Adventure Park and Disneyland Park. 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Rick Savage will announce a winning song each weekday morning. 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

0: Traffic updates.
1: South side of Oceanside, we've got a stall there, 5 southbound before Cassidy Street. The center lane is blocked there. It's slow from Oceanside Boulevard. And in City Heights, I-15 northbound just past El Cajon Boulevard, crash there on the right shoulder, has you slow from University. Grab 5 jumbo wings and a Pepsi for just $8. 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Will Kohlschreiber, 91X Traffic.

It is 91X. That's Oingo Boingo. Who do you want to be? Hillary and I were talking about that song, I don't know, maybe a week or two ago now, and reminiscing about those iconic Oingo Boingo Halloween shows that went down. And how that was kind of their punk rock song. What's going on at Trick Savage? I got tickets to the San Diego Gulls home opener. We'll do that in a few.

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1: Weezer will be here with Silver Sun Pickups and the Shins, part of the Gathering Tour, which I still wonder, like, are you trying to start a beef with Insane Clown Posse, Rivers? 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

Stone Temple Pilots on 91X. Also played new music from Weezer called We Might As Well Be Strangers. What's going on, Trick Savage? Hey, do you like hockey? Have you been to a live hockey game recently? Maybe ever? When I tell you, it's the most fun. I mean, there's nothing better than live hockey. No disrespect to the amazing baseball game that's happening tonight. Just let me use that disclaimer. The Gulls, home opener, October 10th at Pechanga Arena. I've got a 4-pack of tickets right now, and it's Aloha Shirt Night. So you can take 3 friends or family members, you get your Gulls Aloha shirts, and you're hooked up for the San Diego Gulls home opener. Text Gulls to 877-572-1919. Text

0: tickets right now. We got Fallout Boy Real Life and the Chili Peppers next.
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2: 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What's up there? 3-inch long potato bugs chilling in your shoe? 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That sounds scary. And Elizabeth Nichols plays House of Blues Voodoo Room tonight. Still to come, big 91X shows like Jack White, Weezer with the Shins and Silver Sun Pickups, and New Constellations, just to name a few. Thanks to Armonia Kitchen on Garnet in PB. 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
1: Traffic updates.
2: Got some slow traffic in Chula Vista, northbound side of the 5 between 8th Street and Imperial Avenue. Nothing but brake lights. And in City Heights, crash on the right shoulder, I-15 northbound, just past El Cajon Boulevard. 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

I mean, the song always makes me want to do tricks on my BMX bike at a prom because of the movie Rad. Do you remember the movie Rad? That song was in it. If you never saw it, I just sound like a crazy person. Hey, congratulations to Laura in Chula Vista. Got herself tickets to the San Diego Gulls home opener, a 4-pack. Take the homies. Giving those out all week long. Mixtape starting in a few. It's the Chili Peppers on 921X.

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2: A lot of action in North County. First of all, in Carlsbad, 5 northbound at Palomar Airport Road. 2 right lanes are blocked with a crash. You're slow back from Poinsettia Lane. And in Vista, Highway 78 westbound past Emerald Drive. Got a wreck there in the center divide. 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Will Kohlschreiber, 91X Traffic.
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It is 91X, your commercial-free morning mixtape, starting pretty much now. That's the Interrupters. We'll be here with The Offspring and Goldfinger, Jacob's Castle, The Expendables. That's all on the Sunday show of Bayfest, bayfestsd.com, for all the details there. Also, Little Birdie said there's new Interrupters music coming very soon. I mean, they are posting clips from the studio on their Instagram. I don't think it's a huge secret, but I'm excited for new Interrupters coming soon.

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2: New music from a band coming out of Nashville. They met at Vandy, which I think is in the Edge Hill part of Nashville. So, of course, they named the band Edge Hill. It's new music from them called Love to Go on 91X.

that? Watch this! This is the heavy, heavy monster sound. The nuttiest sound around. So if you're coming off the street and you're beginning to feel the heat, well, listen, Buster, you better start to move your feet to the rockin'est, rock-steady beat of madness.

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1: Here's another band from Nashville. Do you think this band, New Translations, and the band I played a little while ago, Edge Hill, have beef? Because they're both like new rock bands from Nashville. There can only be one. But that's not true. It's Nashville. There's countless bands. This is a band called New Translations. The song is Modern Lovers on 91X. We could go.

That's 311 on 91X. We're doing commercial free for the mixtape, all because of our friends at the Best of the Beach Fish Taco Contest happening at Pacific Beach Fest this Saturday, October 3rd. I'm going to be there. You should come down. PB Fest is free, but if you want to be part of the Beach Fish Taco Contest, go to SaveMoreSanDiego.com. 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You pay 10 bucks. It's a $20 value, and then you get to eat amazing fish tacos and vote on the winner for the Best of the Beach.

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That's The Offspring on 91X, kicking off the second hour of your commercial-free morning mixtape. They'll be here for Mission Bay Fest. They're playing the Sunday night show. What's up? Trick Savage got new music from Steve Lacy coming up in a few. From the iconic MTV Unplugged, it's Nirvana doing Plateau on 91X.

presidents of the United States on 91X. The singer of that band, Chris, went on to create Casper Baby Pants, which if you're a parent, you might recognize one of the most successful children's music artists of all time. So good job, Chris, on the two very successful careers.

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1: All the way back in the mid-2000s when Odd Future and Tyler, the Creator, and Frank Ocean and that whole scene was bubbling up, well, one of the bands in that crew was called The Internet. And Steve Lacy played guitar for that band. Now he's doing his solo thing, and it's so good. This is new music from Steve Lacy. It's called Oh Yeah on 91X. Come on.

That's new 91X music from Steve Lacy, L-A-C-Y. Steve Lacy. The song was called Oh Yeah? It's got a question mark, so I think you're supposed to say it like that. P.O.D. teasing new music. I think a new song is coming imminently. This is Youth of the Nation on 91X.

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That's Cake on 91X. You know, I don't think there was ever a study done, but when this album came out, I think it increased the amount of consumption of 40 ounces in Southern California.

Social D covering Chris Isaak. Yeah, if you're going to the Social D show on Saturday, keep an eye on their Instagram. Mike Ness having some vocal cord issues, had to cancel a couple shows. As of right now, LA and San Diego still happening, but I would keep an eye on it.

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4: 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At the Chamber of Deputies, we approved the law to promote investment in strategic infrastructure for development with well-being. 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

That's The Cure on 91X. What's going on? It's Rick Savage. I have a very important announcement. When you hear the Foo Fighters Everlong this afternoon, this song is my hero. But this afternoon, when you hear Foo Fighters Everlong, caller number 91 will score 4 one-day, one-park tickets to have the happiest of Halloweens at the Disneyland Resort. We'll also qualify you for the grand prize pair of Magic Key Inspire passes. Foo Fighters Everlong this afternoon.

Halloween time is here at the Disneyland Resort, and 91X wants to get you into the spooky fun. A happiest Halloween has returned to Disney California Adventure Park and Disneyland Park. Don't miss out on all the fiendishly tasty treats, beautiful decor, and thrills for one and all. Want to go? Listen for the 91X Song of the Day. Rick Savage will announce a winning song each weekday morning. Hear it between 2 and 6 p.m. Be caller 91 at 877-572-191X, and you'll win 4 one-day, one-park Disneyland Resort tickets and qualify to win a pair of Magic Key Inspire passes. 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Yes! 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
2: 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The song is called Evergreen. I love this song so much. I also love that he whispers the album title at the beginning of the song, just in case you forgot. Just in case you want to look up what the name of the new Young the Giant album is. Well, the name of it is

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0: In the Chamber of Deputies, we've advanced to protect our democracy from the possible intervention of organized crime. With the reform to the General Law of Electoral Institutions and Procedures, the creation of the Commission for the Verification of the Integrity of Candidacies was approved. This commission will be responsible for assessing the suitability of the profiles of those aspiring to an elected office. In this way, greater certainty and confidence will be provided to citizens in our democratic system. Chamber of Deputies, 66th Legislature, Sovereignty and Social Justice.
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The Untouchables on 91X. Strix Savage, I'm taking off. Hillary will be in here in a little bit. Remember, this afternoon, you want the Halloween Disneyland Resort hookup. You're listening for Foo Fighters, Everlong. Boulevard of Broken Dreams from Green Day.

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3: 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This is Bird, and I'll tell you what's happening. That's The Surf, coming up shortly. 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
7: Good afternoon to you. Bird here from Bird Surf Shed and the Shed OB with the 91X Authentic Surf Report for this Tuesday afternoon. Nice day out there and some ways to go along with it. Looking at a combination of steep south-southeast pretty swell running by us for the most part. Secondary west-northwest swell. Both of those directions are going to slowly taper out through the day. The most southwest lingers in the mix as well. Continued fun-sized waves, waist chest high on average, shoulder high pluses on that at the areas most open to the current mixture of swells. We do have winds on it. Doesn't look like they're going to back off for the back half of the day either. It's going to be rideable, but just not real clean. That tidal swing past that big-time high as it fades out, look for a little bit more activity. It pretty much all breaks in terms of size and shape. For up-to-the-minute surf reports and forecasts, go to surfline.com. 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
1: Supported by Armonia Kitchen on Garnet in PB. What's up there? 3-inch long potato bugs chilling in your shoe? It's Hillary with some shows for you to check out on this Tuesday night in San Diego. Tonight, you can see His Golden Messenger at the Belly Up. We'll play with Lou Hazel. Cradle of Filth are at Observatory. Carbon Leaf will play Winston's. You can see Carrie Nation and the Speakeasy at Soda Bar. Overport and Sideswipe to play Banshee Bar with Mutt and Kickback. Summoner's Circle and Grave Witch will be at McGuffey's Live. That sounds scary. And Elizabeth Nichols plays House of Blues Voodoo Room tonight. Still to come, big 91X shows like Jack White, Weezer with the Shins and Silver Sun Pickups, and New Constellations, just to name a few. Thanks to Armonia Kitchen on Garnet in PB. 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Stay safe and sweet. Some shows.
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Timeless Living Color song, Cult of Personality on your 91X. Good afternoon there, sweet cheeks. It is Hillary. What day is it? Tuesday afternoon. Oh my gosh, how are you doing? I hope you're well. We've got Padres tonight. Go Pots. First pitch is at 7. I've got a ton of good 91X music to get us through the afternoon and a 4-pack of tickets. You get to pick Disneyland Park, Disney California Adventure Park. We'll get you qualified for a pair of Magic Key Inspire annual passes. 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

0: sounds so good. 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
1: 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That's my specialty. 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It's Hillary, Phoebe Bridgers' new one in a second. 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
1: This is a request from Ines in City Heights, but as soon as she texted it in, I was like, done. That's easy because it's so good. Phoebe Bridgers from her new album, Lost Weekend. This one is Lost Boys.

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replace Nirvana too, but if it's that 4-pack of 91X Disneyland tickets you're after, you're listening for Everlong by Foo Fighters. Want to be the 91st caller when I play that one before 6:00.

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1: 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At the Chamber of Deputies, we approved the law to promote investment in strategic infrastructure for development with well-being. 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Chamber of Deputies, 66th Legislature, Sovereignty and Social Justice.
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1: It's as simple as something that nobody knows it. 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

U2 just announced their 800th album, Carnaval de Luz, is coming out on November 13th. So pencil that in if you're into U2. What's up? It's Hillary. New music from Leap in a sec. I'll get on Mazzy Star and Sublime on

0: Halloween time is here at the Disneyland Resort, and 91X wants to get you into the spooky fun. The happiest Halloween has returned to Disney California Adventure Park and Disneyland Park. Don't miss out on all the fiendishly tasty treats, beautiful decor, and thrills for one and all. Want to go? Listen for the 91X Song of the Day. Rick Savage will announce a winning song each weekday morning. Hear it between 2 and 6 p.m. Be caller 91 at 877-572-191X, and you'll win 4 one-day, one-park Disneyland Resort tickets and qualify to win a pair of Magic Key Inspire passes. 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
1: All right, this is your heads up. We are one day closer to the 5 South being entirely shut down at the 54. Caltrans Asset Management Project is continuing tomorrow night. So the 5 is going to be shut down all lanes at the 54 starting tomorrow night, the 30th at 10 p.m. and going until 6 a.m. Thursday morning. So you can expect delays. To get around it, use the 54 East to the 805 South to the 905, and then you can keep going on southbound 5. It's part of the $54 million effort focused on preserving existing infrastructure, improving safety, and modernizing the corridor to meet current and future transportation needs.
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1: Well, the frontman of this band, his name is Jack Balfour Scott. He was in other bands before this one, went through a lot, formed this new band, Leap, and named it after a saying his dad used to share with him, something about take the chances, make the leap. That's why the band is called Leap. Very good. 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

Curtis Whitetown's Your Woman on 91X for Bradley and Mission Hills. Thanks for listening, dude. Also played Killing Jokes, ATs, and that new song from Leap. I've got Boingo and Obed Padilla on deck. And

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1: The moment has arrived. The new voices of new Mexican music will perform at Mexico's most important auditorium. 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
5: 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I'm Jenny Harmon with 91X Traffic.

all the way from Oceanside. That's Obed Padilla on 91X. We love him. That song is called All Right, Okay. Speaking of love, how about a 4-pack of free 91X tickets for you to head to Disneyland Park or Disney California Adventure Park and hang out for Halloween time. Have all the fun at Disneyland on us. The 91X hookup, you just got to be the 91st caller when you hear Foo Fighters Everlong today. I'll play it before 6. Good luck.

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1: 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Alternative.

love the way that song ends. Rise Against on 91X. That one is Savior. What's up there? It's Hillary. So, counting down the minutes until 7 o'clock, that Padres first pitch tonight to help us pass the time. All kinds of good 91X music. A brand new one from Death Cab, the previous newest record. 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It's No More Words.

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0: 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The Wounded Years, Los Años Heridos, is a series based on events documented by the CNDH and on recommendations 46/2022 and 98/UBG/2023. 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
4: On the 163 South at the 5, got that crash cleared over to the right shoulder. And on the 67 northbound at Post Hill Road, got a report of a rollover accident on the shoulder there. 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
5: Whatever. 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
1: That's another one from the sad new Death Cab for Cutie album. You know, I Built You a Tower, the one Ben Gibbard says is about grief and loss and divorce. New from Death Cab for Cutie, this one's called Stone Over Water.

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5: Huge problem in our South Bay, westbound 54, Woodman. The left two lanes are blocked. Looks like they might even have all lanes stopped. Rollover crash. This car back on its wheels again. They have medics on the way, and it is just jammed up in both directions. South 805 a bit slow now from the 52 to the 94. South 5, they cleared an incident in National City. It's still backed up from Washington. North 5, slow Del Mar to Solana Beach. And East 78, very heavy through San Marcos. Dia de los Muertos, La Experiencia. 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I'm Tori Peck, 91X Traffic.

sowing the seeds of love. It's Tears for Fears on your 91X. So you know how Silver Sun pickups are on the road right now with the Shins and Weezer. 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So I'm sure they'll do that when they're here October 21st. 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
2: Traffic updates.
3: An injury crash westbound 54 at Woodman. They have just cleared out of lanes, but it is just jammed up in both directions. That westbound side backed up all the way onto the 125. South 805, heavy stuff, Miramar Road to the 94. That's affecting South 15 from the 52. East 52, heavy Kearney Mesa over the summit. Just cleared a crash East 8 at the 5, but it's slow off and on through Mission Valley, a little bit in the El Cajon Valley. North 15 getting slower through RB. Día de los Muertos, La Experiencia, all September and October at Fiesta de Reyes in Old Town. Free through November 2nd. 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I'm Tori Peck, 91X Traffic.

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1: This band came all the way from Ireland to play the Ohana Festival last Friday and then got all their gear stolen the night before the show. Luckily, people pitched in. They were able to borrow some gear. Eddie Vedder even lent them a guitar to play, and they went for it. Florence Road, this is their new one, 7563 on 91X.

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It just whirled in my eyes and played the new one from Florence Road, 7563, since I was talking about Eddie Vedder loaning them a guitar after they got all their gear stolen right before the Ohana Festival. I figured I should play some Pearl Jam. So I will. This is Corduroy, and I've got a 4-pack of 91X tickets to either Disneyland Park or Disney California Adventure Park up for grabs for the 91st caller when you hear Everlong from Foo Fighters on 91X.

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1: 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What's up there? 3-inch long potato bugs chilling in your shoe? It's Hillary with some shows for you to check out. On this Tuesday night in San Diego tonight, you can see His Golden Messenger at the Belly Up. Play with Lou Hazel. Cradle of Filth are at Observatory. Carbon Leaf will play Winston's. 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Summoner's Circle and Grave Witch will be at McGuffey's Live. That sounds scary. And Elizabeth Nichols plays House of Blues Voodoo Room tonight. Still to come, big 91X shows like Jack White, Weezer with the Shins and Silver Sun Pickups, and New Constellations, just to name a few. Thanks to Armonia Kitchen on Garnet in PB. 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
2: What is it here? Traffic updates.
3: Heavy traffic into downtown, South 163 backed up from the 52. Maybe some Padres traffic at Petco Park tonight. 7 o'clock is first pitch against Chicago Cubs. And go Padres. We are rooting for you. South 805 heavy out of Sorrento Valley off and onto the 94. South 5's getting slower through La Jolla, Mission Bay, Washington into National City. East 8 at Waring, a stalled car just cleared out of lane. Still pretty backed up there. Dia de los Muertos, La Experiencia, all September and October at Fiesta de Reyes in Old Town. 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I'm Tori Peck, 91X Traffic.

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We do it every weekday afternoon. Hi there, it's Hillary. Also, not just 91 minutes commercial-free, but four packs of tickets to either Disneyland Park or Disney California Adventure Park. I'll give it a caller 91 when I play Foo Fighters Everlong. My number, 877-5721-91.

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